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1: Madrugada Rock Lux FM. 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

just kids. Moving to Tennessee with an old guitar and eyes full of stars.